0: La Hora del Blues.
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1: There are a lot of people to thank. Jasper Dutz, Addison Evans, Tito Traneco, Berta Moreno, Larry Bustamante, our saxophone section. Jim Seeley, Brian Davis, Jesus Andus, Rachel Ferry in our trumpet section. Juan Galacunza, Rafi Malkiel, Ben Barnett, Earl McIntyre, our trombone section. Liani Mateo on the bass. Vince Cherico on the drums. Carly Carlos Maldonado on percussion. Kaysel Jimenez on the congas. My name is Arturo O'Farrell, and we are the Afro-Latin Jazz Orchestra.

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We will be back.